0: really give it up to you. To you.
1: And a nigga feeling right, but I know it's all because of you. Because of you. All the weight you be carrying, I want to live it all for you. All the women that you need, baby, girl, I got it all for you. For you.
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het geluid van Oost-Groningen. Dit is Groningen 1. I'm sorry that I gave you a bit of a scare. When you found me at the bottom of those stupid stairs. For the ambulance, you barely had the calm to call. For the bloodstains that I had just scrubbing off the floor. For the Harry Potter scar you look at every day. It keeps reminding you it might have gone another way. For how you worry about me more than I would want you to. For endangering the future that I promised you.

before. 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The sun glows upon the sea. But now in this strange spring, we feel what we can't see. 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There's more than pollen in the air. The schools are shut, the screens are up, the teachers do their thing. The parents make the daily lists that work for a day or two. The kids wanna play outside.

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Later on, when I was with John Mayall, B.B. and I became friends, and that was an honor and a privilege for me. But this is an old song of mine I wrote years ago, and I'm always happy to say that I think it was about 5 years in a row that the good people of the Netherlands voted this song the number one blues song of all time. 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
1: Big city. 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
0: You're so pretty.
1: Big city.
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